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4: 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I'm this week's host, Kenny Chesney.
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day, Potts Farm was a place to go. Load a truck up, hit the dirt road. Jump the barbed wire, spread the word. Light the bonfire and call the girls. King and the Can and the Marlboro Man. Jack and Jim were a few good men. 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Them old dirt roads.

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2: 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An unidentified man crashed through their front door yelling that he was a ghost. This ghost was only wearing a swimsuit, and he eventually ran off.
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1: Yeah! 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
1: Look, if you want to make a quick 180 bucks, I got a way for you to do it. Okay? In fact, I think I might get in on this.
2: I'm here for this.
1: Columbia Sportswear. Well, they want... They want pictures of your bare feet. Now, here's what they're going to do with them. They are developing an ad campaign that promotes the company's Peak Freak hiking shoes.
2: Okay.
1: I don't know why they need pictures of bare feet if they're promoting shoes.
2: Not sure.
1: Not sure, but people will receive $180 for their picks. The pictures may also appear in Columbia's Hall of Feet Gallery.
2: Mm.
1: Not sure what they're going to do with that, but, I mean, look, gas is expensive.
2: I mean, right? I've posted pictures of my feet before.
1: Look, I never have, but I'm about to.
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1: Kix 99, it's Dub and Cody, your Kix Wake Up crew. Big day today. Big day today for a lot of reasons. First of all, Can't Beat Cody's back for money today. Mm-hmm. We did not play for money yesterday. It was purely for bragging rights.
2: Right.
1: You defeated Kix 99 guitar pole star Chase Matthew.
2: Yes, I did.
1: Yeah. So unfortunately we were not able to play Can't Beat Cody with Brantley Gilbert last week. But we played with Chase Matthew yesterday, and you're now 1-0 when it comes to the Can't Beat Cody Celebrity Edition for 2026.
2: Yep.
1: Yeah.
2: I am happy about that.
1: Sometimes I feel like that means more, not saying that, like, you know, keeping this jackpot going and all that, yeah. But like just the fact of like, you're like, hey man, Chase Matthew, you got a couple number one songs. You're out on tour with Jason Aldean. He couldn't beat me.
2: Exactly.
1: You know? That kind of like that pushed your chest down a little bit.
2: Yeah, that gives me a little confidence, yeah, please, for sure.
1: Absolutely. So now we're back playing for money. $225 on the line. We'll play at 8:30. And then now... That's 8:30 this morning. Mm-hmm. At 8:15 tonight, it's win or go home. Our Atlanta Braves are still in it with the Philadelphia Phillies. Now, every other team that was a part of the Major League Baseball wild card games has moved on.
2: Okay.
1: The Yankees, the Padres, and the White Sox, they all know they're moving on in the playoffs.
2: Okay.
1: It's 1-1, Braves Phillies. Win or go home tonight, Truist Park, 8:15.
2: Ooh.
1: So I just need you to know I'm going to be a little tired tomorrow.
2: I was going to say, that's going to be a late night for you.
1: Well, because, I mean, yesterday's game and the day before were 2:15 in the afternoon. Mm-hmm. Perfect for a guy like me.
2: Yeah.
1: But, yeah, so we'll have to.
2: Make sure you get a nap today.
1: Yeah. I'm going to have to do that after my, I got a Kix 99 guitar pull ticket stop today, mm-hmm, at Augusta Aviation over off of Highland Avenue from 11 to 1. Going to go do that. Going to knock that out. Going to give some people some chances to win some guitar pull tickets. And after that, you boys going to go nighty night.
2: Yep.
1: Because I got stuff to do tonight. Mainly, hopefully watch the Braves move on. Now, if we do win, we got to take on the Dodgers in the division series. And that's not going to be an easy test either. So we'll see what happens. Braves, Phillies, again, that game, in case you missed it, they

0: they threw it up in the air. They're like, well, we don't know if it's going to be at 2:15. We don't know if it's going to be at 8:15. The Braves didn't even know until like later at night last night. So yeah. If you did miss that news, yeah, the game will not be an afternoon game today. It'll be a night game, 8:15 on NBC. I got a lot of other stuff to talk about today. Sometimes kids can be gross. Okay. I got two
1: quite
0: of them.
1: Quite often.
0: Yeah.
1: Yes.
0: Yeah. I got two of them. I can tell you they sometimes they can just be, you're like, did you just, what do you do? So we'll discuss those occasions coming up next hour. We got to also talk about a fella from right up the road in Douglasville, Georgia, who, I got to give points for creativity on trying to get out of paying a restaurant bill. I mean, it didn't work, but hey, again, at least he was creative about it.
1: Yeah.
0: We also have to talk about something that, as a parent, there are certain things that you don't think will ever happen in your home. Mm-hmm. You will look and go, that's never going to happen. That's not going to happen to me. That's not going to happen with my kids until it does. And we had something happen in our home yesterday afternoon that I was not expecting.
1: Uh-oh.
0: Something that I was quite taken back by, and something that me and my wife are putting a stop to immediately. Okay?
1: All right. Now I'm intrigued.
0: Oh, yeah. We will discuss that coming up in less than 15 minutes. Lots to talk about. Lots to get to. It is going to be a busy Thursday with the crew. Time to go.
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1: We got a chance for some rain coming up this weekend. Mm-hmm. And maybe you've thought about your roof, but you're like, it's probably fine.
0: Is it, though?
1: Good question, because sometimes there can be issues that you don't see initially,
0: sure.
1: Or there can be a little issue and you think that it can wait, but you probably shouldn't.
0: Right.
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0: Caleb, and she's Cody. 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
1: You know, as a parent, there are times where you say, that's never going to happen in my house. My kids are never going to do that.
2: I say that with my dogs too.
1: Sure. and you think that everything's great. And again, that will never happen.
2: Mm-hmm.
1: My kids are safe from it until it happens. And it happened yesterday in my home, and it was something that took me completely off guard.
2: Mm-hmm.
1: I had gone to pick up my two daughters, and we were in the playpen yesterday, the little play area in our living room.
2: Yeah.
1: And my oldest daughter, Madeline, looked at me, and she said, "Hey, Dad." And I said, "What, baby girl?" She goes, 6'7".
2: Six seven.
1: And I was like, "What?"
2: No, what? She did not. Where did she learn that?
1: School. And I
2: thought we were past this trend.
1: Apparently it's still a thing in the preschool world.
2: Oh my gosh.
1: I looked at her and I said, "Who taught you that?" I said, "I want names." And she told me. And I'm not going to utter this kid's name. I'm not going for the sake of privacy and all that. Not going to tell her. Not going to say who it was. But I know who's responsible for teaching my daughter 6'7".
2: Gosh.
1: And I was like, "Do you even know what that means?" And she's like, "No." And I Googled it again. It doesn't mean anything. It means nothing.
2: It's just
1: stupid.
2: Yeah.
1: But I know there's a ton of parents out there. I know anybody that has interacted with kids under a certain age, you've heard the phrase, 6'7". But to hear my 4-year-old daughter saying it yesterday and just looking at me and just, "Hey, 6'7", 6'7", 6'7". And I was like, "Nah." I said, "We don't say that in this house." You would have thought she cussed me out.
2: That's like a cuss word.
1: That's how serious I took it. I'm like, well, this is not getting started in our home. And then, so I had it, I told her, "Hey, we don't say that." I was like, "That's not something we say." I was like, "It doesn't mean anything. It's not a good thing to say," all that. And then when Kelsey got home from work, I was making dinner and she was like, you know, kind of playing with the girls, and, mm-hmm. and Mad did it again. She goes, "Hey, Mom, 6'7", 6". And Kelsey did the same thing. She goes, Where'd you learn that? Where did you?" And I spoke up. I said, "I'm going to tell you where she learned it. She learned it from insert child's name here at school." And so Kelsey also, I mean, she might as well have said the F word or something like that. Like, I mean, we are putting the kibosh on that. We ain't having 6'7" running rampant in our home.
2: Oh, I don't blame you. I mean, I don't even have kids, but just the times that I have been around those that think it's funny to do the whole 6'7" thing. Yeah. Ugh.
1: Right.
2: I feel for you.
1: Well, look, no, don't feel for me. We're nipping this in the bud. The kibosh has been put on 6'7" because you know what 6'7" is? 6'7" is a gateway. 6'7" is a gateway into bruh.
2: Oh goodness, yeah.
1: And if I get bruh in my.
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3: String by new from Mac Geiger. And I

Right now, at this very moment, there's someone in Kicks Country looking for their car keys while they're actually holding their car keys. If this is you, Dub and Cody salute you. Kicks 99. Yeah.

0: It didn't work, but I do have to give this guy points for creativity.
1: Yeah, I would say so. It's your Wake Up Crew, Dub and Cody. This happened right up the road in Douglasville, Georgia, where police recently arrested a man who faked a medical emergency in order to avoid paying for dinner at a Red Lobster.
0: What an idiot.
1: Man, he went.
0: You know what? I don't want to pay for this. Let me fake a heart attack quick.
1: Yeah. Hey, man, I just had the endless shrimp.
0: Yeah.
1: I've reached the end. I've reached my limit. Oh, my gosh. The bill? No. You know, and not to make light of anyone who's ever had a medical emergency, okay? Because I know it is a very serious thing.
0: Right.
1: This guy did not have an actual medical emergency. Let's state that. So he called 911 from the restaurant. Officers arrived and determined that Abdul Rashid was okay and was trying to avoid paying his $63 bill. Okay, bro, that's not, in the grand scheme of things, that's not really that expensive of a bill.
0: No, and now you're probably going to be paying more because you're going to be paying, like, you know, charges for your criminal activity.
1: Yeah, he was charged with theft of services, unlawful conduct during a 911 call, and making a false report.
0: Yeah, just...
1: Look, man, if you ain't got the money to go out to eat, don't go out to eat.
0: I have said that so many times. Like when people won't tip when they go to a sit-down restaurant, I'm like, if you didn't have the money to tip on top of what you're paying for food, don't go out.
1: Don't go out, man. Look, I know you want them Cheddar Bay biscuits, okay? I get it. They're delicious. I know you want some shrimp scampi. I understand. But if you ain't got 60 bucks to go out and eat, then don't do it. Because now, what was only going to cost you $63 is going to cost you way more in court fees and bail money.

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1: 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They nail it every time. Cody, what's been happening in country music lately? Please hit us with all the headlines.
2: Luke Combs has been pretty open about his struggles with his weight, and he recently said he's down 30 pounds, and one of the big motivators was getting in better shape for hunting season.
1: Look, let me tell you, guy looks great. I mean, every time I see Luke Combs, like, in a, you know, interview or, you know, just a picture on social media, I'm like, man, he's looking really good. He's trimmed up. He's looking good.
2: Mm-hmm. Yep, he went on an elk hunting trip to celebrate his weight loss, but he says his long-term goal is simple. He just wants to stay healthy enough to take his sons on an elk hunt of their own someday.
1: Look, I tell you, man, kids will be a great motivation. Mm-hmm. I mean, you want to be around to see them grow up, and you also want to be able to keep up with them. You know, that's a big deal. So, yeah, congrats to Luke Combs. Dude's looking great.
2: And congrats to Riley Green. His new album, That's Just Me, debuted at number 3 on the Billboard 200 all-genre chart.
1: Oh, wow.
2: This is the biggest debut of his career and his first ever top 10 on the chart. So, huge congrats to him.
1: And again, that's not just country albums. That's
2: all-genre, yeah.
1: Very cool.
2: Yeah. And, of course, we've talked a lot about Ella Langley and Choosing Texas, and it's now been, what, 24 weeks that it's been at number 1. But the song Choosing Texas has made $13.9 million.
1: Just that song.
2: Yes.
1: She has made almost $14 million off of one song.
2: Yeah, and nearly $10.5 million of that came from fans in the United States. And the song has been played on the radio 977,000 times worldwide. I don't know how they keep track of that, but that's crazy.
1: That is insane. I mean, this is one of those songs. Like, you know, there's a lot of times where we'll sit here and we'll talk about, okay, what songs are we going to be playing 20 years from now, right? And sometimes it's hard to come up with certain titles and certain ones. I think we're going to be playing this one for a long time to come.
2: Yeah.
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1: 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And for us, that local option is Rooted Coffee House, because they are the official Wake Up Brew of your Kix Wake Up crew. 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
2: Yeah, the coffee, let me just tell you, hands down, it's consistently good, no matter whether I've gotten the iced coffee or the hot coffee, whether I've gotten just from their regular menu or their special fall menu. 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
1: We both love pizza.
2: Yes.
1: And we've often talked about different types of pizza and weird combinations that people put on pizza.
2: Well, it's like, does such and such belong on a pizza?
1: Yeah.
2: Right? Like, people always ask, does pineapple belong on pizza? In my opinion, yes.
1: Yes, me too.
2: Yeah. There's a lot of things that belong on a pizza.
1: This is not one of them.
2: Absolutely not.
1: So Tombstone, the pizza company, is launching a new limited edition candy corn pizza for Halloween.
2: Why?
1: The kit comes with a pepperoni or five cheese pizza, candy corn, and preparation instructions.
2: What, what kind of instructions you need? It's like, hey, put the candy corn on it and throw it in the oven.
1: Yeah, I guess so. Well, customers can add the candy themselves, so it's not automatically on there. But Tombstone is calling the promotion the pizza nobody asked for.
2: Good. You know what?
1: Exactly.
2: That's exactly what it is, because nobody asked for or wanted this.
1: But what do you want to bet it sells out?
2: Oh, 100%
1: it will. So Tombstone is releasing the kits on October 2nd.
2: So tomorrow.
1: October 9th and October 23rd.
2: Okay, so tomorrow, the following Friday, skip a Friday, and then another Friday.
1: Yep, so they'll be available while supplies last. And again, it'll probably sell out just because.
2: Right, people will eat it just because. People eat it, put it on Instagram, put it on TikTok.
1: Of course.
2: Oh, yeah.
1: Yes. And another food brand, you got KFC launched a 30-minute game show called Don't Crack.
2: Okay.
1: So it features fans competing to prove their devotion to fried chicken.
2: How much you love chicken? Well, I guess I love chicken a pretty good amount.
1: They narrowed it down to 30 contestants out of 50,000 applicants who responded to the campaign.
2: A lot of people love chicken.
1: Yeah. So the campaign question was, how much do you believe in chicken?
2: I mean, I would say I'm about at 75%. I believe in chicken a good bit.
1: So this game show, it challenges the contestants. They have to navigate obstacles blindfolded, perform quote unquote acts of devotion. I don't know what that means.
2: Me neither.
1: And pointing laser headsets at a golden egg.
2: Okay.
1: But there is a $65,000 grand prize that's part of the show.
2: I think we need to check on KFC.
1: Right?
2: I mean, KFC, you good, bro? I mean, like,
1: they made the cereal recently.
2: KFC cereal that you're supposed to top with gravy. They had that Oreo KFC burger thing over
1: and
2: in China.
1: Didn't they do like a perfume or something?
2: I mean, KFC, what's up, man? Y'all okay over there?
1: I mean, y'all are really drawing some attention to yourselves.
2: Is this a cry for help? I mean,
1: yeah, I don't know.
2: Oh, buddy. Look, I can tell you, we are now officially in spooky season. It is October 1st. But I can tell you one place, ain't going to be no spooky. Ain't going to be no kind of Halloween or nothing like that. Millsboro, Delaware.
1: Okay.
2: There is a town code there that makes casting magic spells illegal. The code bars both the actual and pretend exercise of conjuration, fortune telling, palmistry, and, quote, dealing with spirits. Don't be coming around here with that voodoo, voodoo. None of that in Millsboro, Delaware. It is also expressly prohibited witchcraft, reading tea leaves, and expecting crystal balls. Don't be looking at your balls around here. All right. Don't be trying to forecast the future. No. Phrenology, the purported reading of character from a shape and size of a skull, is also prohibited.
1: This is so odd. It sounds like those weird town like laws and stuff. Like,
2: yeah.
1: I don't know. I mean, there are that many people wanting to do those things in this place.
2: Has this been a real issue in Millsboro, Delaware?
1: I guess so. If they made a town code about it.
2: Can you trick or treat there? I mean, you can't do none of this, but I mean, can you even like, if you put a pumpkin in the yard, they gonna come for you? Like
1: they might.
2: How serious do they take this over there?
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1: I got a

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0: All right. I'm not going to name names here, okay? Because the person I'm talking about may be listening to this show.
1: Oh,
0: all right. So I'm not going to name any names, but I was talking to a friend of mine the other day. And we got kids around the same age. And this person was telling me something gross that their kid did. And I was like, all right, I got it. I was like, I will keep your name out of it. I will not say your name. I will not say your kid's name. I was like, the names will be changed to protect the innocent. But I was like, I got to talk about this.
1: Yeah.
0: So this person's kid was eating banana, not super out of the ordinary, right?
1: Right.
0: Kids love bananas. Well, part of it fell on the floor, and before the kid could get to it, the dog got to it first. Mm-hmm. I mean, this person, their dogs are kind of like ours. Like, we got, of our three dogs, two of them, anytime we're eating at the table, those dogs are there. Bo and Lola are right there, right? Just hoping we drop something. Josie's the only good one. She does not beg, doesn't, you know, is nowhere near the table. So this person dealt with the same thing. And so the dog licked the banana and was like, nah, I'm good. Like, basically went up to it, sniffed it, gave it a little, and then was like, banana's just not for me.
1: Right.
0: Well, this friend of mine, their kid picked up the banana and ate it. Okay, so let's recap. Kid drops banana on floor. Dog goes up, licks banana. Kid says, doesn't bother me, and puts banana in their mouth. And when I was like, my friend was like, oh, that's gross. Why are you trying to eat that? And the kid was just like laughing, loving it. Like, that's gross.
1: It is. It's
0: very
1: gross.
0: Honestly, I'll be honest, little kids, especially like around the age of four, which is like where my daughter, they're basically like little drunk people. You know what I mean? Like, you just never know what they're going to do.
1: I have seen some kids do some really, really gross stuff in public. And I'm just like,
0: yeah.
1: Ugh.
0: I mean, look, I can't. How many times have we talked on this show about my daughter, Maddie? I'm like, hey, don't lick your sister. You know, don't lick me. You know what I mean? You stand still long enough in my house, you might get licked by either a dog or a kid. I don't know. But that's what we want to throw out to y'all. So my friend, again, who I'm not going to name names, their kid had a banana that had fallen on the floor. The dog licked it. And then the kid was like, yeah, well, you know, hey, they didn't finish it. I might as well. I don't want this banana to go to waste.
1: Yeah.
0: They ate it anyway. Mm. What gross thing did your kid do? I need to look. Hey, you know your kids did something gross. All right.
1: All kids have done something gross at some point.
0: They've
1: for
0: all
1: sure.
0: done something gross. And that's what we want to talk about this morning. 706-922-9999. I know y'all got stories. You got stories. Can you beat the dog that ate that licked the banana and the kid ate it anyway? Can you beat that? That's fine. I bet you can. I bet you somebody can. 706-922-9999 for your phone calls. You can also tell us your story over on the Kix99 Facebook page. You can jump in the comments section if you want. You can send us a private message if you want. We just want to know what's that gross thing that your kid did? 706-922-9999. We'd love to talk to you this morning. Hit us up.
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0: Hey, what's going on, y'all? It's Dub, and I know it's going to be still fairly warm, you know, mid-80s to upper 70s for the next couple of weeks, but now is actually the time to make sure that your HVAC system is serviced before the cooler weather and the colder weather really sets in. Because, look, on that first really cold night when you want to turn your heat on, it'll be all warm and toasty and cozy in your house, you don't want there to be any issues. So get in touch with Bailey's Comfort Services today. Have one of their technicians come out, do the maintenance on your system, inspect it, and make sure that there are no issues. 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
1: I don't have biological kids of my own, but I do know that kids can be super gross.
2: Oh, look, I deal with it all the time.
1: Oh, yeah.
2: I got a four-year-old at home, and every single day, maybe not every day, but there's so many times, hey, that's gross. Don't do that. That's nasty. Don't do that. Like, I can't tell you how often my daughter, Maddie, when we come home after I pick her up from school, when she, like, takes her shoes and socks off, all she wants me to do is sniff her feet. She's like, put her feet right there, like, sniff them. She's like, put her toes in my mouth. I'm like, I mean, there's just all kinds of gross stuff. We were talking about a friend of mine who was telling me this story, and I'm not naming names, not telling who the friend is or the kid, but they dropped a piece of a banana on the floor. The dog licked it, and the kid was like, that's fine, I'll still eat it. That's what kind of got us talking about gross things your kids did. 706-922-9999. We'd love to hear your stories this morning. Larry, what's that gross thing that your kids did?
3: Well, back in the early, 60s and 70s, Mom and Dad would take us to McDonald's, and if something hit the floor, Mama's like, you better get down there and pick that up.
2: Yeah.
3: And eat it. And then shared sodas right out of the bottle, pop the top off, pass the bottle around. Even dog drank some of the soda back then.
2: Hey, he's been a good boy. Give him a little Coca-Cola.
3: Yeah.
2: Wow.
3: And our Bassett hound loved RC Cola back in the day.
2: Let me tell you, there's one place I'm not eating off the floor anymore. That's McDonald's. And I bet you back in the day, I bet McDonald's was really clean. I mean, because like back then, they really took care of restaurants back then, because people didn't go out to eat as often as what they do now. So you would really take care of a restaurant back then. It'd be nice and clean.
3: Right. Yep.
2: Yeah. Now, buddy, if something falls on the floor in a McDonald's, it's just going to stay there because I ain't eating it, man.
3: New 5-second rule does not apply.
1: Hey, good morning, Jennifer. So do you have something gross that your kid did?
4: Hi, good morning. When my teenager was a toddler, he would use the restroom in his hand, and he would hide it in my bathroom in different places.
2: Okay. All right. Hold on. Okay. So he would go number two.
4: Yes.
2: And he would hold on.
4: Yes, exactly what I said. Like, I found it hidden in a little Debbie box under the bathroom sink one day.
2: Well, at least he didn't put it in the same place. He wanted to kind of mix it up.
1: Gross.
2: How long did this go on?
4: This went on for, probably about a year.
2: Was it an everyday thing, or was it like an every other day thing?
4: No, it was a surprise visit.
2: you just never know when, but you knew when you walked in that bathroom, you're like, oh, he did it again, man. Yeah.
4: Normally, one of his older siblings would find it and be like, Mom, he's doing it again.
2: Oh my gosh. Where was the weirdest place you found a number two?
4: In the little Debbie box inside my laundry hamper.
2: Hey, that ain't a Swiss cake roll. I know that. that ain't a fudge round. Don't eat it.
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2: It's going to be a little wet this weekend, not the ideal conditions to be out on the golf course, but if you want to play golf, you can still do it indoors at Approach Shots Indoor Golf. 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College, pro, they're going to have it all on at Approach Shots. It's fall here in the CSRA, and that means two things I love, fall golf and football. And you can enjoy both over at Approach Shots.
1: The best of both
2: That's
1: worlds.
2: That's heaven! And over at Approach Shots right now, they have got their fall golf league going on. You can get more info on that on their social media. 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
1: Mm-hmm.
0: So it was mainly just a confidence boost, really.
1: Yeah.
0: I mean, you're undefeated against celebrities so far this year.
1: That makes me feel pretty good.
0: Heck yeah. Let's see if it makes you feel good enough to defend your $225 jackpot in 20 minutes. 20

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0: times where you say, that's never going to happen in my house. My kids are never going to do that.
1: I say that with my dogs too.
0: Sure. and you think that everything's great. And again, that will never happen.
1: Mm-hmm.
0: My kids are safe from it until it happens. And it happened yesterday in my home. And it was something that took me completely off guard.
1: Mm-hmm.
0: I had gone to pick up my two daughters, and we were in the playpen yesterday, the little play area in our living room.
1: Yeah.
0: And my oldest daughter, Madeline, looked at me and she said, "Hey, Dad." And I said, "What, baby girl?" She goes, 6'7".
1: Oh, no. 6'7".
0: And I was like, "What?"
1: No, what? She did not. Where did she learn that?
0: School. And I
1: thought we were past this trend.
0: Apparently it's still a thing in the preschool world.
1: Oh my gosh.
0: I looked at her and I said, "Who taught you that?" I said, "I want names." And she told me, and I'm not going to utter this kid's name. I'm not going for the sake of privacy and all that. Not going to tell her, not going to say who it was, but I know who's responsible for teaching my daughter 6'7", 6'7".
1: Oh,
0: and I was like, "Do you even know what that means?" And she's like, "No." And I Googled it again. It doesn't mean anything. It means nothing.
1: It's just
0: stupid.
1: Yeah.
0: But I know there's a ton of parents out there. I know anybody that has interacted with kids under a certain age, you've heard the phrase, 6'7", 6'7". But to hear my four-year-old daughter saying it yesterday and just looking at me and just, "Hey, 6'7", 6'7", 6'7". Mm-hmm. And I was like, "Nah." I said, "We don't say that in this house." You would have thought she cussed me out.
1: That's like a cuss word.
0: That's how serious I took it. I'm like, this is not getting started in our home. And then, so I had it, I told her, "Hey, we don't say that." I was like, "That's not something we say." I was like, "It doesn't mean anything. It's not a good thing to say," all that. And then when Kelsey got home from work, I was making dinner and she was like, you know, kind of playing with the girls, and mm-hmm. and Mad did it again. She goes, "Hey, Mom, 6'7". Sick. And Kelsey did the same thing. She goes, Where'd you learn that? Where did you?" And I spoke up. I said, "I'm going to tell you where she learned it. She learned it from insert child's name here at school." And so Kelsey also, I mean, she might as well have said the F word or something like that. Like, I mean, we are putting the kibosh on that. We ain't having 6'7" running rampant in our home.
1: Oh, I don't blame you. I mean, I don't even have kids, but just the times that I have been around those that think it's funny to do the whole 6'7" thing. Yeah. Ugh.
0: Right.
1: I feel for you.
0: Well, look, no. Don't feel for me. We're nipping this in the bud. The kibosh has been put on 6'7" because you know what 6'7" is? 6'7" is a gateway. 6'7" is a gateway into bruh.
1: Oh goodness, yeah.
0: And if I get bruh in my
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0: Beat Cody. Can you beat Cody and win the cash? Let's find out.
1: Here we go.
2: All right, so the jackpot has not moved since Tuesday.
3: Right.
2: Because yesterday we played Can't Beat Cody, our first celebrity edition for 2026. You took on Kix 99 guitar pull star Chase Matthew and scored a win.
3: Yes.
2: So no money up for grabs because, look, Chase Matthew got more money than us. He didn't need his,
3: you know, my measly little $225.
2: No, he got that country star money.
3: Yes.
2: But that kind of gave you a little bit of a confidence boost heading into defending your jackpot again today against somebody out there in Kix country.
3: Yep.
2: You feeling good about being able to get to maybe $250 for a Friday?
3: I'm feeling pretty good today, yeah.
2: That would put you halfway to your official Can't Beat Cody hot streak, which is $500.
3: Yep. That's my first, like, milestone.
2: Yeah. Like, first, like, getting over the hump type thing. Yeah. Let's see if you can get there.
3: All right.
2: Go to the soundproof booth, please, and thank you. That's where you need to go now. We got to find out who the challenger is going to be. 706-922-9999. Caller number 9 will challenge Cody. That's how we always do it. And just like we always do, the challenger will get the questions first. Then Cody will come back in from the soundproof booth next door. She will answer the same 3 questions. If you get one more right than her, you're going to walk away with $225. If you lose or if you tie, we'll have $250 on the line for Friday. Let's see what happens right now. Can somebody beat Cody and cash out her jackpot? It's time to find out. 706-922-9999. Caller number 9 gets to play. $225 up for grabs. It's Can't Beat Cody, powered by Rob Zapata's Electric.
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0: Can't beat Cody. Can you beat Cody and win the cash? Let's find out.
1: Here we go.
2: Kids 99, good morning. Who's this?
3: It's Kristen.
2: Hey, Kristen, where are you calling from?
3: Martinez.
2: Kristen and Martinez. All right, Kristen. So there's three questions for you to answer. There's $225 in the jackpot. You ready to play Can't Beat Cody and try to put some extra money in your pocket this morning?
3: Yeah.
2: Here we go. Question number one. 123 years ago today, the first World Series was held between the Boston Americans, now known as the Boston Red Sox, and the Pittsburgh Pirates. Who won the first World Series, Boston or Pittsburgh?
3: Boston.
2: All right. Question number two. On this date back in 1971, Disney World opened. Which of the following is not a ride that has been there since Disney World opened? Haunted Mansion, Jungle Cruise, or Space Mountain?
3: Space Mountain.
2: All right. And question number three. Ella Langley's song, Choosing Texas, has made almost $14 million. What country star is Ella Langley currently dating? Morgan Wallen, Coe Wetzel, or Tucker Wetmore?
3: Tucker Wetmore.
2: All right. Kristen, I got your answers down. I'm going to put you on hold for just a second while we get Cody out of the soundproof booth, and we'll see how she does against you, okay?
3: Thanks.
2: Hey, hang on. I think you might need to stop telling people to bring their A game.
4: Why is that?
2: Because Kristen, currently in Martinez, she did. And she made your job a whole lot tougher.
4: Perfect.
2: That's all I'm going to say.
4: Perfect.
2: Hopefully that win over Chase Matthew yesterday really boosted your confidence.
4: I sure hope so.
2: We'll find out right now. 123 years ago today, the first World Series was held between the Boston Americans, now known as the Boston Red Sox, and the Pittsburgh Pirates. Who won that first World Series, Cody? Boston or Pittsburgh?
4: Oh, goodness.
2: Got a 50-50 shot here.
4: I'm just going to have to guess.
2: I honestly wouldn't expect you to know this.
4: Let's say Boston.
2: Final answer?
4: Yes.
2: That's what Kristen said as well. You're both correct. They won it 5-3 back in the early days of the World Series. It was a best of 9, not best of 7 like it is now.
4: Okay.
2: So you guys both got that one right. We are all tied up. Heading to question number 2. On this date back in 1971, Disney World opened. Which of the following is not a ride that has been there since Disney World opened? Haunted Mansion, Jungle Cruise, or Space Mountain?
4: Space Mountain.
2: Final answer?
4: Yeah.
2: That's what Kristen said as well. You're both correct. Ugh. Space Mountain opened in 1975. All the other ones have been there since 1971. Still all tied up. Heading to question number 3. Ella Langley's song, Choosing Texas, has made almost $14 million. What country star is Ella currently dating? Morgan Wallen, Coe Wetzel, or Tucker Wetmore?
4: I didn't need multiple choice for that. It's Tucker Wetmore.
2: Final answer?
4: Yes.
2: That's what Kristen said as well. You're both correct. So, Kristen, you got all the questions right. You did great. Cody, you did good at guessing.
4: Ooh,
2: yeah. You did good at guessing because I know for a fact that both of those were guesses.
4: Oh, absolutely.
2: So, hey, great job, everybody. Of course, with a tie, we do keep the money. And now, Kristen, we got more money on the line tomorrow. $250 is up for grabs now. 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
2: 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Go ahead.
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1: 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So if you're a local business, it's a great opportunity to get involved. Then the fundraising continues on Thursday, October 8th. 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
1: It didn't work, but I do have to give this guy points for creativity.
2: Yeah, I would say so. It's your Wake Up Crew, Dub and Cody. This happened right up the road in Douglasville, Georgia, where police recently arrested a man who faked a medical emergency in order to avoid paying for dinner at a Red Lobster.
1: What an idiot.
2: Man, he went.
1: You know what? I don't want to pay for this. Let me fake a heart attack quick.
2: Yeah. Hey, man, I just had the endless shrimp.
1: Yeah.
2: I've reached the end. I've reached my limit. Oh, my gosh. The bill? No. You know, and not to make light of anyone who's ever had a medical emergency, okay? Because I know it is a very serious thing.
1: Right.
2: This guy did not have an actual medical emergency. Let's state that. So he called 911 from the restaurant. Officers arrived and determined that Abdul Rashid was okay and was trying to avoid paying his $63 bill. Okay, bro, that's not, in the grand scheme of things, that's not really that expensive of a bill.
1: No, and now you're probably going to be paying more because you're going to be paying, like, you know, charges for your criminal activity.
2: Yeah, he was charged with theft of services, unlawful conduct during a 911 call, and making a false report.
1: Yeah, just...
2: Look, man, if you ain't got the money to go out to eat, don't go out to eat.
1: I have said that so many times. Like when people won't tip when they go to a sit-down restaurant, I'm like, if you didn't have the money to tip on top of what you're paying for food, don't go out.
2: Don't go out, man. Look, I know you want them Cheddar Bay biscuits, okay? I get it. They're delicious. I know you want some shrimp scampi. I understand. But if you ain't got $60 to go out and eat, then don't do it. Because now what was only going to cost you $63 is going to cost you way more in court fees and bail money.
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1: All right, y'all. 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
1: 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They nail it every time. Cody, what's been happening in country music lately? Please hit us with all the headlines.
2: Luke Combs has been pretty open about his struggles with his weight, and he recently said he's down 30 pounds, and one of the big motivators was getting in better shape for hunting season.
1: Look, let me tell you, guy looks great. I mean, every time I see Luke Combs, like, in a, you know, interview or, you know, just a picture on social media, I'm like, man, he's looking really good. He's trimmed up. He's looking good.
2: Mm-hmm. Yep, he went on an elk hunting trip to celebrate his weight loss, but he says his long-term goal is simple. He just wants to stay healthy enough to take his sons on an elk hunt of their own someday.
1: Look, I'll tell you, man, kids will be a great motivation. Mm-hmm. I mean, you want to be around to see them grow up, and you also want to be able to keep up with them. You know, that's a big deal. So, yeah, congrats to Luke Combs. Dude's looking great.
2: And congrats to Riley Green. His new album, That's Just Me, debuted at number 3 on the Billboard 200 All Genre chart.
1: Oh, wow.
2: This is the biggest debut of his career and his first ever top 10 on the chart. So, huge congrats to him.
1: And again, that's not just country albums. That's
2: all genre. Yeah.
1: Very cool.
2: Yeah. And, of course, we've talked a lot about Ella Langley and Choosing Texas, and it's now been, what, 24 weeks that it's been at number 1. But the song Choosing Texas has made $13.9 million.
1: Just that song.
2: Yes.
1: She has made almost $14 million off of one song.
2: Yeah, and nearly $10.5 million of that came from fans in the United States. And the song has been played on the radio 977,000 times worldwide. I don't know how they keep track of that, but that's crazy.
1: That is insane. I mean, this is one of those songs. Like, you know, there's a lot of times where we'll sit here and we'll talk about, okay, what songs are we going to be playing 20 years from now, right? And sometimes it's hard to come up with certain titles and certain ones. I think we're going to be playing this one for a long time to come.
2: Yeah.
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1: We both love pizza.
2: Yes.
1: And we've often talked about different types of pizza and weird combinations that people put on pizza.
2: Well, it's like, does such and such belong on a pizza?
1: Yeah.
2: Right? Like, people always ask, does pineapple belong on pizza? In my opinion, yes.
1: Yes, me too.
2: Yeah. There's a lot of things that belong on a pizza.
1: This is not one of them.
2: Absolutely not.
1: So Tombstone, the pizza company, is launching a new limited edition candy corn pizza for Halloween.
2: Why?
1: The kit comes with a pepperoni or five cheese pizza, candy corn, and preparation instructions.
2: What kind of instructions you need? It's like, hey, put the candy corn on it and throw it in the oven.
1: Yeah, I guess so. Well, customers can add the candy themselves, so it's not automatically on there. But Tombstone is calling the promotion the pizza nobody asked for.
2: That good. You know what?
1: Exactly.
2: That's exactly what it is, because nobody asked for or wanted this.
1: But what do you want to bet it sells out?
2: Oh, 100%.
1: So Tombstone is releasing the kits on October 2nd.
2: So tomorrow.
1: October 9th and October 23rd.
2: Okay, so tomorrow, the following Friday, skip a Friday, and then another Friday.
1: Yep. So they'll be available while supplies last. And again, it'll probably sell out just because.
2: Right. People will eat it just because. People eat it, put it on Instagram, put it on TikTok.
1: Of course.
2: Oh, yeah.
1: Yes. And another food brand, you got KFC launched a 30-minute game show called Don't Crack.
2: Okay.
1: So it features fans competing to prove their devotion to fried chicken.
2: How much you love chicken? Well, I guess I love chicken a pretty good amount.
1: They narrowed it down to 30 contestants out of 50,000 applicants who responded to the campaign.
2: A lot of people love chicken.
1: Yeah. So the campaign question was, how much do you believe in chicken?
2: I mean, I would say I'm about at 75%. I believe in chicken a good bit.
1: So this game show, it challenges the contestants. They have to navigate obstacles blindfolded, perform quote unquote acts of devotion. I don't know what that means.
2: Me neither.
1: And pointing laser headsets at a golden egg.
2: Okay.
1: But there is a $65,000 grand prize that's part of the show.
2: I think we need to check on KFC.
1: Right.
2: I mean, KFC, you good, bro? I mean, like,
1: they made the cereal recently.
2: KFC cereal that you're supposed to top with gravy. They had that Oreo KFC burger thing over
1: in China.
2: Didn't
1: they do like a perfume or something?
2: Yeah. I mean, KFC, what's up, man? Y'all okay over there?
1: I mean, y'all are really drawing some attention to yourselves.
2: Is this a cry for help? I mean,
1: yeah, I don't know.
2: Oh, buddy. Look, I can tell you, we are now officially in spooky season. It is October 1st. But I can tell you one place, ain't going to be no spooky. Ain't going to be no kind of Halloween or nothing like that. Millsboro, Delaware.
1: Okay.
2: There is a town code there that makes casting magic spells illegal. The code bars both the actual and pretend exercise of conjuration, fortune telling, palmistry, and, quote, dealing with spirits. Don't be coming around here with that voodoo, voodoo. None of that in Millsboro, Delaware. It is also expressly prohibited witchcraft, reading tea leaves, and expecting crystal balls. Don't be looking at your balls around here, all right? Don't be trying to forecast the future. No. Phrenology, the purported reading of character from a shape and size of a skull, is also prohibited.
1: This is so odd. It sounds like those weird town like laws and stuff. Like, I don't know. I mean, there are that many people wanting to do those things in this place.
2: Has this been a real issue in Millsboro, Delaware?
1: I guess so, if they made a town code about it.
2: Can you trick or treat there? I mean, you can't do none of this, but I mean, can you even, like, if you put a pumpkin in the yard, they gonna come for you? Like,
1: they might.
2: How seriously they take this over there?
0: 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It's the Kix Wake Up Crew on Kix 99.
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1: Yep, $250 in that jackpot. Could be somebody's on a Friday if they can beat me tomorrow.

It's your Wake Up Crew, Dub and Cody. I'll be with you at our next Kix 99 Guitar Pull ticket stop starting up at 11. We're going to be at Augusta Aviation on Highland Avenue from 11 until 1. 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

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That's when Chris O'Kelly is going to give you that next keyword that can score you your free Kix 99 guitar pull tickets. Then it'll open up again at 2 and 4 this afternoon, so be listening in for those keywords. 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Ain't No Love in Oklahoma.

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Thanks for making Kicks 99, your number one for new country. It's Chris O'Kelly checking in, reporting. Picking up where Devin Cody left off inside another 60 in a row, commercial free. It's Hudson Westbrook.

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0: Corey Kent, and that's Empty Words on Kix 99. Chris O'Kelly, and I do appreciate you making Kix 99 your number one for new country. Getting ready to kick off another Kix 99 guitar pull ticket stop coming up at 11. Augusta Aviation, Highland Avenue, Augusta, 1775, just off of Wrightsboro. You know where the airport is. A small airport where all the little private jets come in and out. That's where you're going to find Dub today. From 11 until 1, Kix 99 guitar pull tickets. Y'all get ready.
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It's what we do on the job. Yeah, buddy. We're in it. The new Dan and Shay. 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

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Augusta Aviation, 1775 Highland Avenue, Augusta, just off Wrightsboro Road there. 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He's there till 1.

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Dub is at Augusta Aviation, 1775 Holland Avenue, Augusta. Right off of Wrightsboro, right down by the Village Deli across the street.

0: He's Mac Geiger. The song is called String By on Kix 99. It's a Kix 99 breakout track. All right, lots going on. Kix Cafe is going to open up at high noon. Lots going on with that. Right now, in the middle of the Kix Cafe, we'll be having a Kix 99 guitar pull ticket stop that goes on till 1 o'clock at Augusta Aviation, 1775 Highland Avenue, Augusta. That's where you'll find Dove from the Kix Wake Up Crew. Just right down Wrightsboro. You know the airport down there, yeah? Where the small planes come in golf week? Yeah, you've all been there. Dove's going to be there until 1 o'clock. Would love to see you. Over on the Kix 99 Facebook page, as part of the Kix Cafe, I'm asking, what is too young for a youngster to get underage kid to get a tattoo? You would have to give approval. What is that age? If they said they wanted to, would you do it? Go to the Kix 99 Facebook page. All right, commercial free new country, 60 in a row. Stella Lefty will kick.
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0: 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The Bud Light free ticket window is open now. 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
1: All right, it's time to do it. And that keyword is line, L-I-N-E. 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
1: All right, the Kix Cafe is booming today. Lots going on. Got a Kix 99 guitar pull ticket stop underway right now. Augusta Aviation, 1775 Highland Avenue. Just off Wrightsboro. You know where the airport is there? Past the mall. That's where you'll find Duff and the Kix Wake Up Crew. He's going to be there till 1 o'clock. Get on by and see him over on the Kix 99 Facebook page. I'm talking tattoos today. That's exactly the topic. If your kid underage wanted to get a tattoo, would you let them? And what is the proper age to do that? Go to the Kix 99 Facebook page. Let me know what you're thinking. 706-922-9999, the phone line and the text line.
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1: Still plenty of time for you to be a part of the Kix 99 Guitar Pole Ticket Stop going on at Augusta Aviation, 1775 Highland Avenue. Dubs there until 1 o'clock. In the meantime, we're taking your calls, your texts, 706-922-9999. I'll play what you want to hear.
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1: So earlier this morning, we read a story about a woman who puts corn in her spaghetti. And it got us to thinking, have you ever dated anybody that did something weird with their food? 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

0: country song. He's Hardy in my favorite country song on Kix 99. The final moments inside of the Kix Cafe of another Kix 99 guitar pull ticket stop, Augusta Aviation, 1775 Highland Avenue. You know where that is, where all the private planes come in April. Yep, that's where Dub is till 1. Over on the Kix 99 Facebook page, if your underage child wanted to get a tattoo, would you? And how young is too young to get a tattoo? Tracy says if they were dead set on a certain tat, I'd make sure to wait until they were of age because they changed their mind below. That's very good. Sarah says I got mine at 15 with her mom's permission. Sean says his house doesn't have an age limit, but they do need to be graduated from high school. Anne Marie says depend on the maturity of the child, but 16 feels right. Melissa says depends on the situation. They took their 16-year-old stepdaughter to Florida where it's legal to get her first tattoo, but it was in memory of her sister who passed away. Got a lot of flat out, nope, not going to do it. Not going to happen. They have to be an adult. So it ranges over there. Kix 99 on Facebook. Would you want to let your child get a tattoo underage? And if so, would you? Let me know.
1: 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And I'm

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4: 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I'm Kenny Chesney. 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
1: 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I'll break that down after Shaboozy and Jelly Roll. 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

0: Jelly Roll helping out Shaboozy and Amen on Kix 99. Chris O'Kelly here. Going to the Kix 99 guitar pull ticket stop happening today. 3 o'clock, I'm headed my way to Sizemore, 2003 Gordon Highway. This is just right around, right past Malcolm Cunningham Chevrolet. That's where we're going to be today. Come on by, be there till 5 o'clock. Kix 99 guitar pull tickets. You want to go? I'm going to give you the opportunity. 60 in a row, an hour, no commercials. Hudson Westbrook will start it up next.
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song that Toby Keith took to every record label in Nashville and said no to, bye, turned out to be the most played song of the entire 1990s. 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

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Yep, going to open up the Bud Light free ticket window. 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Getting us up that way will be Bailey Zimmerman on Kicks.

0: 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It's time. The Bud Light free ticket window is open now. And here comes the winning keyword that could win you free Kix 99 guitar pull tickets.
1: All right, it's time to do it, and here we go. Candy, C-A-N-D-Y. 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

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Chance of rain tomorrow, 88, Saturday, Sunday. Yeah, it kind of looks like a wash. High of 84 with a lot of rain. And Dan and Shay on Kix 99.

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2: AOC or John Ossoff? 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

Another Kix99 guitar pull ticket stop. We're breaking that down after Tyler Hubbard and a Kix99 breakout track from Kenny Chesney. You're going to love it.

0: He's Kenny Chesney, Silver Sands Marina. That is a Kix 99 breakout track called Goldfish on Kix. It's Chris O'Kelly. I'm getting ready to head on over to Sizemore on the Gordon Highway, 2003 Gordon Highway, just up from Malcolm Cunningham Chevrolet. That is where you're going to find me until 5 o'clock tonight. Kix 99 guitar pull tickets. You want to go? I've got your chance to win them. Come on by and see me, Sizemore, 2003 Gordon Highway.
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4: 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He spent almost $3,000 this year to glam himself up. That's more than any D.C. politician, even the women. Hard to believe, but Senator Ossoff spends more powdering his nose than your family spends on 4 months of groceries. No wonder Ossoff thought Georgians could afford his $2,000 tax increase. 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A $2,000 tax increase? No wonder Ossoff doesn't care about you. He wants to become a Democrat celebrity. That pretty boy has an ugly record. SLF PAC paid for and is responsible for the content of this advertising. Not authorized by any candidate or candidate's committee. www.slfpac.org.
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0: Hey there, it's Cody from the Kix Wake Up Crew on Kix 99. You have a chance to win your Kix 99 guitar pull tickets right now. Chris O'Kelly is over at Sizemore. That's at 2003 Gordon Highway right here in Augusta. He's going to be out there until 5 o'clock. Swing by there, get signed up, and you could possibly be winning some tickets today. You also have another text to win keyword. That is coming up for you at 4 o'clock. Keep it right here.
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Kix 99. It's Cody from the Kix Wake Up Crew. A chance to win guitar pull tickets going on right now with Chris O'Kelly. He's over at Sizemore. That's at 2003 Gordon Highway in Augusta. He'll be there until 5 o'clock. Get over there and get signed up.

0: 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It's time. The Bud Light free ticket window is open now. And here comes the winning keyword that could win you free Kix 99 guitar pull tickets.
1: 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C-A-R-D. 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
1: 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I need details.
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Kix 99. It's Cody from the Kix Wake Up Crew. Right now at Sizemore, that's 2003 Gordon Highway in Augusta. Chris O'Kelly is over there until 5 o'clock, and he's got your chance to win your guitar pull tickets. Head over there.

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0: Kix 99. Cody here from the Kix Wake Up Crew, and you have just a little bit of time left to get over to Sizemore. That's at 2003 Gordon Highway right here in Augusta. Chris O'Kelly's over there until 5 o'clock, and you know what it is. He's getting you signed up to win your Kix 99 Guitar Pool tickets. So again, that's Sizemore at 2003 Gordon Highway in Augusta. Again, only until 5 o'clock, so get over there and get signed up.
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Lauren Elena with guitar pole star Chase Matthew. It's Kix 99. Cody here from the Kix Wake Up Crew. This song right here has spent 24 weeks at the top of the Hot 100 chart. Will it continue to make history? Just gonna have to wait and see on that one. Here's Choosing Texas. Just when

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Kix 99, Megan Maroney is going to be performing at the 2026 Victoria's Secret Fashion Show on October 18th. It's going to be in Los Angeles this year. The past 2 years, it's been in New York. Here she is now with Megan.

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Cody here from the Kix Wake Up Crew. Got $250 in that jackpot with Can't Beat Cody. We play tomorrow morning right here at 8:30. If you think you got what it takes to beat me, come on and bring your A game. Here's Jason Aldean with Don't Tell on Me.

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That is what Tombstone Pizza is offering right now. These are limited edition kits. It's a frozen pizza with packets of candy corn for you to sprinkle on top. 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

0: 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Cody here from the Kix Wake Up Crew. We are super excited for the 27th annual Kix 99 Guitar Pull coming up Tuesday, November 10th and Wednesday, November 11th at the Bell Auditorium. And we would love for you to be there, but you got to win your tickets. 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We've got those text to win keywords happening four times a day. We've got some online chances and we've got our ticket stops. Speaking of which, tomorrow 4 until 6, Chris O'Kelly is going to be out at A&D Carpets and Hardwoods. That's at 320 South Bel Air Road in Augusta. So be sure to swing by there and check out kix99.com for other upcoming ticket stops.
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10: Keisha Lance Bottoms, she abused taxpayers.
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24: 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Kicks

0: Graylin James, Water at a Wedding. Hey there, it's Cody from the Kix Wake Up Crew. Thank you so much for making us part of your Thursday. Ella and Riley for you now on Kix.
1: I was all but 22, I think at the time. 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

0: Loving that one. It's Corey Kent with Empty Words on Kix 99. Cody here from the Kix Wake Up crew. 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
2: AOC or John Ossoff? 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No wonder Ossoff doesn't care about you. 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

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She has talked about how crazy life has been since the breakthrough success of that song. 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